ID number 35. Here is the fresh note, A, written up. Here is fresh note. Second B.

0: Good hello. I'm Omer Edge, and this is Over the Edge. Tonight, a very special edition of Over the Edge. Fake Stone Age is here with Flesh Lab. And we're celebrating the anniversary of Over the Edge. Over the Edge began in June 1981. And tonight we have many tapes from past shows to dip in and out of. And Fake Stone Age is here, and we'll be mixing those and them and you too. Hello?
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0: Oh, don't worry about that. That's just a nuclear alert.
2: Going to what?
0: Oh, Robin Arm. Yes, King's House will be simulcasting from Santa Cruz tonight. If I seem a little hesitant, it's because I don't understand where the echo's coming from. Hello? Just a moment.